0: U-Hauls out of the road, everything. County 123 takeovers. I spoke to multiple neighbors walking in the area. They have not seen a brown dog. They'll be 10 8.
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1: Can you tell me 179 for a burn report?
0: Affirmative. I will write down first.

0: Okay. I'm here, probably en route to maybe trip off Garland or another.
1: Yeah, 95 and 10.

0: directly quoted that we weren't even the same directly quoted for the right board.
1: Thank you.

0: 99.4. Can you check and see if that's city property?
1: Wait, where were they?

0: Ouais.
1: Clear being proper on public service for missing transfer.
0: Did they advise what it's related to?
1: I believe the fraud from earlier at High Point.
0: Okay, good.

0: 1994 headquarters, did you verify that this section of concrete is city property?
1: Affirmative. According to GIS, it's city property.
0: 10-4, I'll be out at 2005.
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91 ponytail boys. I lost the next one. I think all bag just coming from me.

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1: Go ahead.
0: I'm going to clear out to the area, 3800 West MP area, 3800 West MP area for a reckless driver. Obviously, there are diesel pickups that are going full throttle and creating black masses in smoke clouds. They were last seen going past Wadley heading westbound. There's at least 4 to 5 of them.
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0: 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I got a 28 correct for it. Queen Tom Young, 292.
1: Two
0: 10-4, I'm gonna be on traffic with it at the Atomic on 10-4.

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Last of green, just like the color, first of Boston, just like the city, 11.06 of 08.

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1: I've been advised on tonight.
0: 10-4.

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1: This is going to be at 2917 East Maple Avenue for a female having trouble breathing, unable to walk.

0: 31-30. Do you have 41 clear for a follow-up?
1: Negative, I have a call for you.
0: And forward the call.
1: Give me at 129 South Open Road, 129 South Open Road, Costello General, for a reckless driver. RT said that there is a vehicle heading northbound on Oakwood that just hit on a prospect that is failing 50 miles per hour. It's going to be a white Honda Odyssey. Please rise. They're now going westbound on Prospect.
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0: I'm going to clear out with 9090 to 715 East Jersey Avenue, 715 East Jersey Avenue for disturbance. RPJ Demetria Lawson is there causing problems and arguing in front of kids. The RV keeps hanging up, so that's all the information we have at this time.
1: Report.

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1: 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I'm clear.
0: Here's a valid 43 with a restriction for a left outside mirror.

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0: 那你对。
1: 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I've been Frank, who's been more person for Bill, Mary Adam Robert, Tom, they were pointing me to the rich people in the 14th.
0: Okay, we're

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0: I'm going to take bus map to 2901 South Premier Street, 2901 South Premier Street at the Rodway Inn in room 210 for a 911 hangup. RP, call 911 and call takers to your live streaming and then the call drop. We tried calling back, but we cannot get an answer.
1: I'm

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1: Possibly. Yes.
0: Okay. I'm being advised they don't have a room 23.
1: For, we're trying to find out exactly where they're at. It didn't seem on Rapid, but we had this address for her in Rapid.
2: Not

0: We are to advise you that he is in, so he possibly has a travel lock in room 210.
1: And four, he might be in room 162 here at the roadway.
0: 24.

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0: Franklin, Alexander, Adam, Lincoln, Edward, Edward, Adam, Nora, Lisa, Edward, Robert, Franklin, Tina, Dean, Young, Edward, Edward, Sam, Henry, Adam, date of birth, 5/18/93, female.
1: Edward, Sam, I.

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I'm the sales. Henry Adam, Lincoln Edward, Griffin Garrett, John Adam, Robert Robert, Edward, Tom, 4/13, 1999.

0: turning around to 1029 East Oklahoma, 1029 East Oklahoma. We have an RP on the phone saying that Hayden Sweet is there, stole money from her, and left out a window. RP is outside.
1: In 4th Century.
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0: If you're out with him, if you want to talk to him and get a female friend, and tell a female friend that next time Chase makes sure that
1: he can out, but I'll be out within 1,000 East Park.
0: If you want to talk to him, do it yesterday, and then make sure his female friend is told that next time, please make sure that he has friends over before he comes.

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0: Area 129 North 11th Street, 129 North 11th Street, person. I think there's a male digging in the dumpster, and he's now, or sorry, he lives in the blue house next to the project.
1: 10-4.

0: Nice, very good. We're confirming that we're from at negative 29.
1: Affirmative.
0: Okay. Time stamp, right tire, 27 inches from right curb. The width of the road, I don't believe it's technically a traffic hazard. Go ahead and place it in the 72-hour law.
1: Report.